think about the generations and to say we want to make it a better place for our children and our children's children so that they know it's a better world for them and think if they can make it a better place.

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0: Well, after loving you, she says you can love another.
1: Is that what she said?
0: Yes, she said

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Still the seabed wouldn't let me in, and I try my best to embrace the darkness in which I swim. Now walking back down this mountain, the strength of a turning tide, oh, the wind so soft at my skin, yeah, the sun so hot upon my side, oh, looking out at this happiness, I search for between the sheets, oh, feeling blind.

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Our life together is so precious. 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We have grown. 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
1: Like a moth to a flame burned by the fire. 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
1: Mr. Bombastic. We want this bombastic, romantic, fantastic lover. Shaggy. Mr. Lova Lova. Now Mr. Lova Lova. 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

0: here is the beating of my heart, and we will and have some sweet pillow talk and bombastic, very fantastic. Offering on the boxes says Mr. Rowe.
1: Si lo sientes, lo entiendes. Bye, bye.
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But not Ritz. Dress up like a $1 million trooper. Trying hard to look like Gary Cooper. Come, let's mix where Rockefellers walk with sticks or umbrellas in their mitts. But not Ritz. Have you seen the well-to-do up and down Park Avenue on that famous thoroughfare with their noses in the air? High hats and arrow collars, white spats and lots of dollars, spending every dime for a wonderful time. If you're blue and you don't know where to go to, why don't you go where fashion sits? But not the Ritz. 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But not the Ritz. Dress up like a $1 million trooper. Trying hard to look like Gary Cooper. Come, let's mix where Rockefellers walk with sticks or

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